0: Marquez, okay.
1: KKZOOPP, what's going on, Martin?
0: I'm staying at home as long as I can.
1: Well, I get that, but so there's no definite on anything then, huh?
0: Well, I'm okay right now. I'll go nuts in the nursing home with no ham radio, no nothing. Do the same thing I'm doing here, but I still have the radio. And watch TV and play on your YouTube and occasionally go outside and smoke. But I have to be careful to make sure I look down when I walk and not go outside unless Dave's here.
1: It's all good, you know. Just gotta be careful, man.
0: Problem too. Medicaid's gonna take everything out of my check. And if that happens, the medical appointment I got for this week won't get paid because I won't have the money for it. They'll take it. So, and that's $50. I gotta keep going with what I got going here. I told the social worker, finally gonna stay here as long as I can, call me. To stop with everything you're doing. This is second, this time I won't change my mind unless I have a major fall where I get hurt or something. Or break my leg or break on some reason I have to go there for rehabilitation. Then that'll be a different story. But if I go nuts, I'll go nuts.
1: Gotcha on that. I would too, man. I don't know how to pull all my radio equipment. Well, like I'm saying, if I was by myself, I'd be gone from here, and I'd be living in a trailer. I don't have to worry about nobody. That's how I would look at it. And guess what? If they find me dead, they find me dead.
0: But that's all gone now. That guy retired a long time ago. K is in the case.

0: I got you on that. I just replaced mine 2 years ago, so. And I replaced my my central air, and I also replaced my furnace, so I'll be dead before anything goes shot, hopefully.
1: We're going to put a wardrobe in the living room. That'd be our main heat and run the space heater in the bathroom.
0: Like my brother-in-law, he had some space heaters running on one of his barns, and he burnt his barn down.
1: That it won't be on that hard. It'll just be enough to keep the pressure freezing.
0: It's a shame that that barn was about 100 years old, too, man. It's all old barn wood, you know. It's worth a fortune. Just in lumber, if somebody wanted to buy it, you know. He was thinking about piecing it out, getting rid of it, because he don't farm no more. Sold all the land, and the neighbors are, you know, it's their land now, so he's just got the farmhouse and a couple buildings and that barn, and that darn thing burnt right to the ground. There wasn't nothing usable on it after it started on fire. Fire department, just let it burn.
1: You know, putting it out, but I'll tell you, I watched a video the other day about Amish, how they mix up whitewash for their barns, and how paint a sealed wood in. You're a painter. You need to look up Amish barn paint or something like that. Guys, the barn has been standing for over 200 years and not have one bit of paint on it. The wood is just solid as can be.
0: A historic place in Herman, and we were using milk paint.
1: A lot of historic places in Herman.
0: Conditions are really lousy, man, on HF tonight. I mean, they were lousy today. They've been lousy for the last month, so. I am hearing some people out there. Did the 10-meter net tonight, though. It was out in the mobile. There was a guy from North Dakota that was coming in on skiff, and I heard him a little bit when I was moving my mobile around trying to get back to the shack here. And it's too bad I didn't have, it was up here. I could have probably got him. I know long distance, we're definitely going to be hitting pretty good.

0: Probably a fear of ducting going on. Kids will be careful.
1: Out here for a while. I got something I want to puss with quick, and I'm going to get off the air here for a little bit.
0: Yeah, I'm going through my weekly pills, loading up my pill planner, kids in the

Yeah, I'll give you a holler later on. Like I was saying, I got some putzing around to do here. A couple things I need to get done up here, and in the master bedroom fast before my missus goes nighty night. All right, ma'am, we'll get back with you. KA0MEKK0PP will be clear with you.

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I'll be able to do part-time shit.

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0 PAG.

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0: KB, K0PP. How about you, Dwayne? K0PP and 0MKB. How you doing today, Mark? Not too bad. I'm going to take the boat out in a little while. Me and the missus are going to go for a little boat ride. But, yeah, beautiful morning. A little bit of wind out there. Just going to enjoy that. Yeah, it is a beautiful morning. I was actually out at Lake St. Louis yesterday and saw somebody over by the spillway there doing some fishing. So, yeah, beautiful area out there. Yeah, Gene and me have been here 20 years now. 20 years in August, I think it is. And we've been here 20 years. Yeah, not bad. Anyway, had fun on the net last night. Hopefully you guys were hearing me well. I could hear just about almost everybody, you know, when I'm in the mobile. So we thought we'd give that a whirl again. Yeah, you were coming good. Back pretty much everybody was, except the one station. I forget what state he was in. Yeah, he wasn't coming in too good, but everybody else was. That's the fun thing with HF, you never know. I think you said he was from North Dakota. Matter of fact, towards the end there, I was swinging around. I was going back to the house, and all of a sudden, I started hearing him in my mobile. If I probably would have been here at the shack, I probably would have got him. I probably would have heard him. I would have been able to probably work him. I'm pretty sure. I'd be almost positive I could probably. I can't hear a local, but I sure can hear long. I was talking to my friend in Tennessee this morning on a net. He goes, "Holy smokes, man! That bass is rolling again, man." He says, "You are loud." So I guess the new amplifier is helping and the new antenna. Yeah, well, good deal. Yeah, it's just for the bands being dead, you know, they can come alive at any point. I did hear we got some kind of a big solar activity happening here in the next day or two, I think. K0Z. Go ahead, Ron.
1: Good morning, Mark. Good morning, Dwayne. Yeah, we had a X-class flare a day or so ago, and it was created a coronal mass ejection that's supposed to be hitting our way. So it's, it'll light up the ionosphere here for a little bit. Let's see. Sorry I didn't make the net last night, Dwayne. I had the truck get back in the shop, and Debbie was visiting a friend, so we didn't get to the gym until much later, and I thought, well, let's see. Do I skip my workout and work the net? I said, I was real tempted. But if I knew I did that, then I wouldn't do the workout, so I needed to do that. So that took priority. But I hope you guys had a good net, and sorry I wasn't there. Go ahead, Mark.
0: K0PP in a little bit of the group here. Kind of interesting, you two guys. This morning, I got insomnia once in a while, and I couldn't sleep very good last night, so I was up to like about 3:30, 4 o'clock, and I got a little net that they call the insomnia net. It's kind of ironic. But anyway, I tuned into them, and they're on 40 meters, and the radio's brand new, so I tried to tune those guys in, and I could not get their voices to, no matter what, I went up and down, up on the band, or on the channel, and I absolutely could not dial them in. About a half hour later, I went to same band on 40 meters, went to another one, and everything was normal, so I wonder what was going on with that situation. Go ahead, Dwayne. about that. And you were set to the same mode, I'm assuming. So that's interesting. And for that band, I don't have any suggestions. How about you, Ron? And I agree. You probably should have went to the gym instead of the net. You have to take care of yourself, you know. So over to you, Ron. KO0Z and 0MKB.
1: Thanks, Dwayne. Yeah, I appreciate the understanding. Yeah, I do enjoy the net, and I like to jump in on it. So it's and believe me, it was a real tough choice. I'm going out, and if I had my truck, I would have just gone earlier. I waited for Debbie to come back. She was visiting a friend out in central Missouri, so it was. Then we got back, we had dinner, and that's right. We ended up eating the late dinner. That's right, because I ordered it from the gym while I was there. So I was going to barbecue, but I really ran out of time. Been working on an article for the proceedings for Central States, so I finished that up, and now I'm going to look at it again today. You know, I've done some tweaking. I can always keep retweaking it. So, but that's what took a bulk of my day yesterday. Well, the past 3 days, really. You know, making that to the point where, you know, the illustrations and pictures, make sure they coincide, you know, in the order that's in the article and all that. So, and regarding Mark, that is a curious problem, Mark. I'm just wondering what was going on with that too. I'm just wondering if they were running like double sideband instead of sideband. Maybe that might. I don't know. I mean, that's unusual. Maybe some variation on AM, like I said, double sideband. Not suppressed carrier, I'm not sure. So it's seems strange that you weren't able to get it. Funny story along that line, though, was years ago, I remember I was there was a big Aurora opening on 6 meters, and this fellow down towards Gillespie, he bought a brand new Yaesu, and he gave me a call because he was monitoring 6 meters, but I was the only signal that sounded, my voice sounded normal. All the rest were distorted. And I had a chuckle. I'm going, your radio's working fine. What you're hearing is the Aurora, you know, and how it distorts voice signals. Well, CW, too. And so you're fine. You're just picking me up on ground waves, so that's why I sound normal to you. Back to you, Mark, KO0Z.

0: zero VP in the group. Yeah, I've never heard that before, and I mean, I could not, no matter what I did, even with, I just could not get their voices correct. They were like Donald Duck, no matter what way I went with it. And there's a whole bunch of filters on this radio, too, and I pretty much have it dialed in, and I just could not understand it. Oh, well, we'll just chalk it up to, who knows, but at least it's working correctly, because otherwise I was going to do a hard reset on the radio. I thought maybe there's some adjustment that I messed up, you know, and did incorrectly, but who knows, it's working fine. So anyway, like I'm saying, I definitely, Mike, I never heard that guy, now it was North Dakota that I heard, he came on that run last night, so like I said, I could just barely hear him, but I did hear him, you know, when I was driving in the mobile. So we'll see. Next week we're going to try, real quick, we're going to probably try get back in the base again and see how we do on that. Go ahead, Dwayne, N0MKB from K0OPP. Soon. KA0MEK, KA0OPP will be clear with you. 73 Martin. Go ahead, Dwayne. All right, 73 Martin. And, I'm going to have to quit smoking. I don't think that's the entire reason I'm coughing, but, I know allergies and stuff. But, I think it's time for me to quit. You know what I mean? I feel your pain. I've smoked off and on for a lot of years, so... Yeah. Wow. It definitely has its... It gets worse and worse, especially, you know, I'm a few years older than you, too, and, you know, you definitely find the effects afterwards, that's for sure. Yeah. Well, I've been told I'll feel a lot better. I've been told I'll gain weight. Don't know about that, but, I don't know if the coughing ever goes away or not. It's one of the stupid things I picked up in college, and, you know, everything catches up with you over time. Well, I can attest to gaining weight. You see me, I never was this heavy ever. That's part of the situation, and the cough goes away. And you feel a lot better. I feel a lot better, too. But I did have my breakdowns here and there where I had one here and there, but never to that point where I started back up again. So I got some willpower. I just don't have willpower when I eat. The problem is, too, my wife's too much of a good cook. That's a problem, too. But then again, she's not forcing it. Girlfriend's a good cook, so yeah, maybe I'll gain some weight. But yeah, willpower, I gotta have that, and I'm gonna try to get my mental state. I want to be in a good mental state of I'm gonna do it and I'm gonna succeed. Like I'm saying, good deal on that. Just keep working at it. I mean, it took me a while, too. A couple times before that was the end of it. Anyways, Wade, I'm going to go do myself some quick breakfast here, and I'm going to get my day going, man. And I know you're almost at where you need to be, too. So it was a pleasure to talk with you, and I had fun last night, and we'll do it next week. But we'll be talking with you. You take care, and I'll talk with you soon. N0MKV, K0OCP will be clear to you after your final.
1: Sounds good, Mark. Yeah, I'm getting ready to turn on Highway 30, which is where I start getting a little scratchy. So, 73s, enjoy the bus ride. N0MKV.
2: 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It's a Yaesu FT-101E. It's 160 through 10 continuous, including 11 meters. 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So, 73, catch later, kid.

yourself didn't know? Because I've been told throughout the past month that we weren't getting them until the 10th.

0: 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Good morning, Brother Herb.
1: Morning, Jim. What are you up to this morning?
0: Well, I'm headed to get my ears lowered. Got to get a haircut this morning and then stop and pick up a few things we need to take with us to the lake. Debbie's getting off a little early, hopefully, today, and we're going to try to get down to the lake this evening. Go ahead.
1: I just finished all my morning workout stuff, and I'm headed home.
0: Well, that's good. A little more energetic than I was so far this morning, but I got up and made a little breakfast and sat there and watched the news, and I'm headed to get my hair cut, but haven't done much else this morning yet, so. But I got a lot to do when I get home. I got to go get things ready to pack up in the car so that when she gets home, all we have to do is throw her clothes in the car and we can go. Go ahead.
1: Well, I hope you have a good time. Travel safely down there.
0: Yeah, we're going to try to get out a little earlier than we normally do, but the traffic there on 70 is still pretty hectic and all messed up with all that construction and stuff. And I'm pulling into a parking spot, Herb, so I'm going to let you go, but we'll talk to you next week. We missed you at Snobs last night. It was a good night. We had one of the Shrine Clubs did smash burgers and fries for $5, and it was good. So, go ahead.
1: Okie dokie. Well, enjoy your haircut. We'll talk to you later. 73, Jim. KF0YEC.
0: 73, Herb. We'll talk to you later. KA0FH, clear.

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0: monitoring.
1: Are you mobile, Mark, or are you at the shack?

0: is CO, K0OPP. Yeah, Mick, I'm in the shack.
1: It's getting pretty steamy out here. I got 89, and I can tell the humidity's up.
0: Really don't want to rub it in, but I was on, me and the missus took the pontoon boat out, you know, went for a ride about a couple hours ago. Just a nice and breezy, man. Hot but breezy. I like that.
1: Well, that sounds really nice. You're making retirement look good, buddy.
0: I guess. Like I'm saying, I miss some of the money sometimes, but then again, I really don't need it. But then again, everybody needs it. Yeah, I got kind of insomnia, and every once in a while, I get really bad, and it's hard to sleep. And last night, I got on one of my 40-meter nets at about 4 o'clock this morning, and I had a heck of a time trying to tune those guys in. I couldn't get their voices. I tried everything imaginable on this radio I got, and I could not get that to tune in. So I waited about an hour or so, and then I went to another net, and all of a sudden my radio was fine. So propagation has just been crazy on HF, that's for sure. I just never seen that ever happen before.
2: Charlie THB.
1: Hello, Tom.
2: Hi, Mick. Good hearing you on, and good hearing you on, Mark. Mark, I was listening to you this morning, and I could not get on the air. I was in the middle of a project and just didn't want to stop midstream. But if you had a second or two, and I think Ron gave you some pretty good advice, but I was just curious, when you were on 40 meters tuning in those sideband stations, was it just the one net, or did you try tuning in other sideband stations on 40?

0: HHBK0OBB. Yeah, Tom, here's a deal. There was another net on the 42, so but there's nobody else on 40, so, and there's nothing on 20, and I can't do 80 because I don't have 80 anymore here. And an hour later, I went to another net because they closed that up. I just couldn't tune it in. I got to that other net, and it was golden. It was just right where it needed to be. So I'm at a loss.
1: If you don't mind, let me just pass one or two more quick transmissions, and I don't want to monopolize. So you're saying the only sideband stations you were hearing on was that one only net, and you could not tune them in, is that correct?
0: That's a roger. I mean, I was higher up in the band, too. Usually they're lower, you know, lower, so I have no clue why. It was like I was to the point where I was going to just reset my radio. Maybe I thought something, I missed something, and I changed something, you know, inadvertently and screwed something up.
1: Yeah, okay, well, very good. I don't know what you're running, and my radios over here are old junk radios, and they're just, you know, not real modern radios, but I'm guessing that one of two things happened. Either the net you were listening to, they had gone maybe to the other sideband, and it's usually lower sideband on 40 meters, and I'm also guessing that on your radio, that when you go from band to band, you have presets, so when you go, say, up to 20 meters sideband, it automatically selects the upper sideband. When you go down to 75 or 40, it selects the lower sideband. The other thing you said that was really, really interesting this morning, I think maybe Ron hit on it, you were fooling around with the filters, or it had a lot of filters, and I wonder if you could have inadvertently set the filters to a more narrow filter where the band pass wouldn't pass the wider sideband signal. Like if you had gone to a CW filter like 250 or 500 hertz, that would not be wide enough to pass the sideband signal.
0: Yeah, I checked that all out too. I made sure, you know, there's presets on here, you know, memory channels. So I double checked that too. That's the first thing I looked at. And then the filters, I shut all the filters off and just let it run plain Jane, and it was still doing the same thing. So I would see if all the filters, there's so much filtering on this thing. There's like four different filters, all sorts of crazy stuff, and I pretty much know I got it dialed in. I watch enough YouTube and enough people playing with the radio to you know, be able to monkey with the parameters and get it correct without getting, like, you know, out of sync with it. So I don't know. Like I'm saying, I'm going to have to look at it hard again, and I'll have to get up early again the next couple of days and double-check and see what that deal was. And it can't be the antenna. The radio is it's an FT DX10, another Yaesu. I mean, it's within, you know, 5 years, you know, kind of newer, I guess.
1: Okay, well, very good. Well, thanks for letting me get in. I just thought I'd kind of echo what Ron was saying. I would have guessed it would either have been in too narrow of a filter, or that you were on the wrong sideband, or your one net was on the wrong sideband, and you were listening to the other. So, just a guess. Mick, thanks for letting me barge in and make the comments to Mark. Let's see, K KF0ZCO Mobile K0HHB.
0: No, it's my pleasure. Tom, those are some great suggestions. But then again, that's what I would expect from K0HHB. I'm just driving along listening.
1: Well, let me let you two guys have that. By the way, I got a phone call from Larry yesterday, and they're burning up 6 meters. He sent me a screenshot of a bunch of Japanese stations. They were working on six, and he's doing well, so he and I still stay in touch, Mick. Over to you, Mark. You go ahead. You two guys have at it, and thanks for letting me barge in and use your fine machine. K0OPP, KF0ZCO Mobile, K0HHB, Claire, good afternoon.
0: Is that Meteor Scatter, Tom?
1: No, they're an FTA that is just long-haul stuff that they're working on. I think he told me he's up to like 165 countries now on six.
0: he's something. Okay, thanks, Tom. Go ahead, Mark. Wow, Tom, that's incredible. Good deal on that. That's just mind-boggling, but it's always great to hear that. Hey, as always, no, anytime you jump in, and I always respect and enjoy listening to your opinion and helping me out a little bit, because, like I'm saying, when I get baffled like that, kind of glad I got a bunch of guys, you know, in the club and that, and you guys kind of helped me out. You have a lot of you guys over the few years I've been around, so I appreciate that. You take care and you have a good rest of the day, and we'll be talking with you, Tom, as always. K0HHB, K0OPP, we'll be clear with you. 73.
1: Okay. Mark, where you said you had a new radio, and I guess you were a little bit antsy wanting to make sure the radio was fine, and I was just guessing when you switched bands and went up to 20 sideband, they used the upper sideband, you said everything was just fine, so I just thought maybe it was a cockpit problem. And Mick, on Larry, don't forget, we have a ranch-sized house here, a ranch-style house, and the boom on his 6 meter antenna is almost as long as my house, so you expect those guys to hear some of that stuff. Good hearing everybody on, and talk to everybody soon. Thanks again for letting me in. Go ahead, Mick. KF0ZCO Mobile Group, K0HHB, clear. Good afternoon.
0: Thanks, Tom. 73. Mark, the station he's talking about, 0GPP, and it's a world-class. I mean, he regularly is up near the top dog of different contests and stuff like that. There's many stations around the world that are aware and familiar with him. And very nice, too, and very good teacher. He helped me a lot in the early days. He can reprogram a computer, builds them, and I think he's probably still running legal limit on every band, and he does a lot of meteor scatter, and he's a unique gentleman. ZCO, K0OPP, oh, cool on that. I don't think I met him, though. But then again... Well, his elevation is somewhere around 1,000 feet. He's outside a high ridge. And I don't remember, but I think he had a 500-foot loop at 40 or 50 feet in the air or something. And he's got multiple towers. And I know at least one of them could fold over, maybe all of them. It's a heck of a station, no doubt. I got a call. I'll be back. KE0ZCO.

I'm gonna hang out here a little bit. Do what you gotta do. I'm gonna be monitoring for a little bit. KE0CCO, K0PP, we'll be monitoring.

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1: Yes, if you still copy for a real quick one, K0HHV.
0: Yeah, K0HHV, KF0VRD. How you doing, Tom?
1: Pretty good, Jeff, and thanks for returning. I'll just keep you a second. I don't know if I mentioned it to you or not, but I tried breaking you and Mark the other day on 5-2 direct. I'm over in Creve Coeur, and I was able to hear you about Q2 or Q3. I could hear you. You were kind of noisy, Jeff. I was able to hear Mark Q5 on 5-2 direct, but I was copying both of you here in Creve Coeur. Go ahead.

0: Yeah, okay. Very good. Was that now today I was talking to Ron. So was that today or was that another day?
1: Oh, it was not today, Jeff. It was either yesterday or maybe the day before. You two had gone to 5-2, and no, it was you, and it was not you and Mark. I'm sorry, it was you and Mike CQL. You and Mike and Mike CQL, and I think another guy broke in. He was headed up to Mark Twain Lake or something. So it was that day, and I'm mistaken. It was you and Mike, not you and Mark. Go ahead.
0: KF0VRD Mobile. Yeah, I remember that. Yeah, it was last week. We were doing that mode and different band tests and stuff, so... Yeah, it was a lot of fun. FM was really coming through as good as sideband was. And I was able to get a hold of Ron today and talk to him direct on 5-2 out here in the Mid-Rivers there, which is where I'm heading. And so we did mostly 2-meter. Couldn't get anything on 70, unfortunately. I was surprised, not even on sideband. 2-meter sideband was coming in. It took a minute for me to dial him in. But he was kind of faint, so I was really surprised by that. I was actually hearing the guy out in Edwardsville, Illinois, better than Ron. But then we switched back to the 5-2 on FM, and I could hear him a lot better. So FM won today. But we were talking about the all-in-one radios, saying that they might be a little bit more susceptible to interference. And so far, that seems to be the case. His signal was coming in strong enough that I kept turning the squelch up. He was coming in fine, but it was acting like a weak signal. Still trying to figure that one out. But overall, it's working good.
1: Yeah, very good, Jeff. Well, it sounds like you're having fun with the radios and so forth. And next time we talk, you have to let me know how you're enjoying listening to the low bands. Talk to you later. Again, good hearing you on. By the way, I switched over to your input just now, and I can hear you. You're not real Q5 on the input right now, but I can tell you're in there. Again, 7-3, thanks, and good afternoon. KF0VRD, K0HH, be clear.

0: WZRA-TV, KF Zero Verde. Yeah, good hearing from you, and that's pretty impressive. I was at a high point there on Hitler Mall Drive, that's probably why. Yeah, well, I'm out. I got to pick up an order, and I'm doing some narrow band and wide band FM tests on 1475 while I'm out, so I'm going to stop at a couple locations. I already stopped at one, and just trying to see how it receives on that that tri-bander I got. So, yeah, good hearing from you, and I'll keep on going here. This is KF0VRD. I'm mobile and monitoring. 73, Tom.
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0: K0OPP, KF0VRD. Well, how'd you enjoy the lake, Skipper?
2: Not too bad. It was nice out there. The wind's blowing. So, you know, the sewer guys are working. They're working out there, but that's about it. The lake's quiet. There's nobody on it. I'll take it back. One pontoon boat. So, yeah, my wife wanted to go for a putt. So, tomorrow, or I don't know, next good day when we don't have any rain, I got to work on cleaning the inside, re-put the porta potty in there, and do all that good stuff. But, yeah, it was fun. It sounded like you were a little busy this morning, huh, on the radio?
0: Yeah, I was finally able to get a hold of Ron, and we did some testing on 2 meter. Been kind of frustrating lately. I you know, kept calling out again and again and again over the past week or two, and there's just been nobody out there other than that guy from Edwardsville. So hopefully, I can conjure up some activity on the different bands and modes. But yeah, it was great to be able to do a mostly a mode test with him. We did you know, FM and sideband. Didn't do any AM. But it's surprising how clear FM, you know, was coming through. I really thought that I'd be able to really hear him on sideband, but he was coming in. It was just faint, so it was really weird. But if you heard me talking to Tom, I did ask Ron about the shack in the box. That's the word I was looking for. He did say that on those upper bands, they don't seem to receive as well as if you were to buy like a dual band mobile or a, I guess, a dedicated HF. Of course, that doesn't do, you know, the uppers. But he said that sometimes it might have a little bit tougher time receiving some of those signals. So I thought that was interesting. But I'm going to keep playing around with it.

0: you got to look at it this way too. You got to make just a little bit of a compromise, and but the thing is, you got everything you want all in one, you know, one little package. So it's going to do, you know, some things very well, and some things it's going to be, you know, close. But I get it. But yeah, I was having trouble with my FTX, my FTDX 10. I was having trouble on a net. I could not tune them in. And I tried everything, and all of a sudden, an hour later, I went over to another net on the same 40 meter band, and all of a sudden, we were back to normal again. So I gotta investigate that more. But Bron and Tom gave me some very good advice too. So we're gonna look at that again one more time, and I look at the video again. I was almost ready to reset my radio again because I thought maybe I did something inside there, you know, pushed it, got one parameter incorrectly, and that was just blowing the whole deal here.
1: K0PP, KF0PRD. Yeah, every radio and scanner I've got is different, the way it receives, and that's just, you know, that's just an acceptable loss, but yeah, I'm glad I got all those bands and all those modes now. So, like I said, I really want to do all the modes and test those out and play with those. It's nice having something other than just FM. I like FM, but it's nice to have other options. Yeah, you were talking about resetting your radio. I actually had to do that with the 7800. I accidentally got into it one day, and I was able to tag, you know, you can tag different frequencies with names. And I don't even know how it got on there, but it looked like a bunch of alien symbols, so I didn't know how to erase it, so I was like, well, I don't really have anything programmed in here, I'm just going to do a reset, and it wiped it clean. But, I think it's just, you know, different radios, different functions, so, yeah, it's a price you paid for being able to do everything, but I'm glad I've got it.

0: is went to a good home. Like I said, I really enjoyed it too when I had it too. So it's just I had to. You kind of know what I got going on here now. So I want to be able to. I got three different things going on all at once that I'm monitoring, and that's how I'm rolling now. And I'm pretty happy with everything. Like I'm saying, I just was panicking a little bit, but it seems everything's working fine now, so no matter what band I'm on, everything is where it needs to be, so we got to see. Like I'm saying, I can't remember that I touched any kind of adjustment on any of that filtering, and it's complicated, man. There's four different areas of filtering in this radio, and everything... I guess one little parameter could screw up, you know, all the other ones too. So, I double checked it, and I don't see anything wrong there. So I don't know what's going on. Like I say, we're gonna try again, you know, tomorrow and early in the morning and see what happens.
1: Yeah, copy that. Yesterday I did some 10-meter tests with Dwayne. I kind of got that CB antenna tuned a little bit better in a better spot, but wasn't confident taking it over 20 watts. Sideband's okay because it modulates with your voice, but I didn't dare, of course I can anyway, try AM or FM, but it was working. No high SWR spikes, so that was good, but... We tried to make some contacts with some others out there, but couldn't do it. I made it home just in time to catch the final bit of the net, and I thought about logging on, but I kind of took a pass because I don't know who could really hear me with that setup. But it was fun playing around with it yesterday.

0: KM0 VRD K0 PP. Yeah, like I'm saying, I had fun. I was in a mobile last night, so we were playing with the Tar Heel, playing on the net. And then yesterday earlier, I was in here in the shack, and we were playing a little bit of FM, 10 meters back on my 29600. I got like 3 contacts on that one, 2 down in Florida and another guy in Alabama, so that was kind of cool. And that's kind of like out of the blue. Anyways, when you get your general, you're going to get real excited because you're really going to be able to play even more. So that's the great part about it. It's just so unusual, man, to be on 10 meters and I'm doing FM. I just think that's the coolest thing.
1: K0 VRD. Yeah, that would be fun. I wished I could just push that button, but I can't. Because I love hearing 10-meter FM when it comes through. It's so clear. I'm kind of like reverse. Yeah, I like to mess. I've been wanting to mess around with sideband and AM on the upper frequencies where there's less noise, but use FM more on the lower because there's more noise. So I don't know. I'm kind of kooky that way. I don't know. But yeah. Yeah, Dwayne and I also tried out some Simplex Fusion. I watched a guy set up his 991, giving some recommendations, and he was doing a test on one of the 2-meter frequencies, the Simplex. And he was kind of talking about that group monitor button, and we tried that out. Supposedly, if you have it set to, let's say, receive and transmit tone 0, if you hit that monitor button, it'll send out a 1-second transmission and kind of ping anybody within range, supposedly, but it wasn't working for us. So I don't know if we have to both be in group monitor mode for it to work or what. But I might try to get on that, that repeater, not the 6-7, the other one, and just hit group monitor. I found that only works, though, if you leave the squelch above the threshold. If you leave it down to 0, it won't ping it. So you have to turn the squelch up a little bit. But have you ever messed with that button?
0: Well, something I never did, and I worked the 2-meter 70 here and there when I didn't have something up here in the shack. And for the most part, once I got the 500, or I set up my TYT, and I had a couple others anyway. I would just run the portables in here, and I wouldn't use the 2-meter 70 or any of that because I got Fusion Radio, and then I got Fusion Radio, and then I got the HD. But no, I never did. That's interesting. I'd be interested to hear more after your experimentation and exactly what you got all going with it.

Yeah, roger that. I think that was the only thing we didn't try. We didn't try both of us being in group monitor mode at the same time, because I would imagine, it has to have something to ping and then respond back, so I don't know. And, you know, if you're on group monitor mode and it pings every, I found it does it every 10 to 15 seconds. So if somebody's transmitting, let's say on the repeater, will it recognize that there's an incoming signal? I don't know. But supposedly it's supposed to sort of ping other radios and tell you if they're within range, maybe even giving their call sign and distance. I don't know. I first noticed it on the HTs. I said, you know, it'd be kind of interesting to get maybe a Fusion HT capable radio in the future. And I saw that function, and it said that you could keep everybody, you know, make sure everyone's in range. And then I saw that it was on the 991, and I watched this guy's video. So, yeah, I might have to try that again later.

There's some things on there, like I was saying, I never bothered with that, but it definitely it's interesting. I'm watching right now, definitely the propagation has changed on 20 meters again, at least on the phone part where I'm on. I'm watching my scope right now, and it's definitely kind of weird, that's for sure.

0: KF0PP, KF0VRD. Yeah, listening to this yesterday, definitely you could tell bands were sort of in and out. One guy we were listening to, he would come through clear, and then he would just fade away, and I tried to use digital noise reduction, and that helped out a little bit. But there were some stations where I couldn't hear at all, and it didn't matter how many noise blankers, you know, lower bandwidth setting, DNR, he just wasn't there. So I guess that's the problem with, you know, DX, is that sometimes they're there, sometimes they're not. But, yeah, it's always fun to play around with, though.
1: Quick, there was, Ron was saying there was a solar incident, so I think maybe that's going to affect the bands, too, and that's probably kind of what I'm starting to see some effects on my scope here. I haven't seen this before, but it is what it is. I mean, as long as I'm hearing voices correctly, I know it's working, so and I can hear my guy out in California talking right now, so at least we know that's working.

at least that's coming through. I think I mentioned this on the net the other day. I've talked to him on a couple different modes. There's a KF0CRA, and I talked to him. I was able to make contact briefly with him on 70 centimeter simplex on 446 FM. He was really faint, but I don't know where he was at, but that was kind of neat to be able to test, you know, that kind of distance and stuff. But like we were testing the other day, I don't know, there's a lot of people monitoring 446. I know that a lot of people have the 14652, but definitely 446 is the not as popular simplex band to monitor.

0: that, you got the 4.475 on 70 centimeters set up in your rig there?
1: Yeah, I think, remember I reprogrammed this because it wasn't working last time, but it should be working now. You want to give it a try?
0: Yeah, roger on that. Well, let's go QSY over there quick. I just want to talk to you about something else. K0OPP, we're in the QSY.
1: Copy that, KF0VRD QSY to the 475.

0: to be anybody.
1: Case Philadelphia. Good afternoon. Or is it early evening? Same here, it's John.
0: K0HFB, I didn't get that last transmission. Please repeat.
1: Yeah, the name here is John. Juliet Oscar Hotel, November. And we're in St. Charles. Set up in here at a hotel. And I hope you're doing well today.
0: So you're still in our beautiful city. Well, good for you, sir. Something happened to your house or something? Refresh me.
1: Oh, yeah. Vehicle caught on fire. That caught the carport on fire. That caught the garage on fire. That further turned around and set the house on fire. So, quite a tragedy going on there. So, right now I'm living in a hotel as a result of it. And, I'll probably be here for, middle of a month, probably closer to three the way it looks right now.
0: Well, I'm glad you made it out safe. I hope everyone or everything else made it out safe also.
1: Yeah, I hope everything works out well myself. Right now, I'm probably going to end up having to go to Chicago. I've got a potential job offering up there. For me here, there's not a whole lot that I can get into. I'm looking at couple of different options, so it'll turn out all right. I could be in a whole lot worse situation.
0: Outstanding attitude. Good for you, sir. Well, stay safe, be well, and best of luck with all the things that are going on. KS0HFP, standing by.
1: Yeah, affirmative. We're just about to walk out the door, so good timing. This is Casey for LWI, clear.

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My name is Christy, and I'm located in St. Charles, Missouri. Is there any emergency or priority traffic?

0: traffic herd. This net meets every Thursday at 6:30 p.m. local on this repeater to train operators for emergency communications and to share relevant Saturn information. 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The use of standard phonetics is encouraged. The net control will call for any traffic later on in the net. You do not have to say no traffic if you have none. 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The net will now take check-in. Please come now.
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0: Aaron N. for the Salvation Army Saturn Team Weekly Net. I have checked in KA0TOM Tom, W0TSN Tim, KF0VRD Jeff, and W0ORD Frank. Are there any other check-ins at this time? Please come now.
1: Foxtrot Zero, Victor, Mike Gulf, Bob, and Troy.

I've added KS0VMG Bob. Thanks, guys, for all checking in tonight. I'm going to go straight to traffic. Is there any traffic at this time for the Midland Division Saturn Weekly Net? Please come out.

Okay, no traffic heard. The only thing I have is that on Saturday, August 29th, we are doing Race for the Rivers, and all amateur radio operators are welcome to join us. It is a boat race from the river that comes up to St. Charles, and we keep in contact with radio men on the boats that are monitoring the count and the other people that are have boats on the river. We also use people that are standby to report any incidents on land. So if anybody's interested, it will be August 29th, and there will be more information about that on our net up until that time. So at this time, are there any late or missed check-ins for the Midland Division Saturn Weekly Net? Please come now.

check in third. This is AD0NN. We thank everyone who participated in today's net. It is our sincere hope and prayer that you will check in with this net whenever you're able. You're always welcome. Today's count is 6. Saturn thanks the St. Charles Amateur Radio Club for their support in maintaining and making their repeater available for our use. This net is now closed and the repeater is returned to normal operation. AD0NN 73.